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gold, shot a man over in Mexico. 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Well, I got me a gal, 6 foot tall. She sleeps in the kitchen with her feet in the hall. She's eating hog eyes. Gobbles down chitlins. She's crazy about ice cream, especially with gravy. Well now, what's the use in my working so hard? 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She kills a chicken, she sends me the feed. She thinks I'm working, I'm walking the street. 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I walked out one morning about 6 o'clock, walked out on the streets of Little Rock. Was looking around to see what I could see, and suddenly a paratrooper landed on me. 7 tanks, howitzer, army field kitchen, a 5-star general. The reason for it was, you see, is time for the kids to go to school. Well now, what's the use in my working so hard when I got me gal in the rich folks' yard? 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She thinks I'm working, I'm laying asleep. 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Her 5 other women. Well, I was down in the hen houses, down on my knees, and I thought I heard chicken sneeze. It was only the rooster, he was saying his prayers. He was thanking the Lord for the hens upstairs. 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
1: 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I begynnelsen av programmet så spilte jeg Sandy Denny og Fairport Convention. I desember 1969 forlot Sandy Fairport Convention. Kjæresten Trevor Lucas forlot samtidig Eclection. Og sammen så dannet de gruppa Fotheringay. 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

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And then you change your mind for something else to do. 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Well, it's a doggone shame, and it's an awful mess. I wish you love, I wish you happiness. I wish you love, I wish you happiness. I guess I wish

Della and the Dealer, Hoyt Axton. Neste album, Where Did the Money Go, kom I 1980. Og vi hører åpningskuttet, Everybody's Going on the Road.

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I couldn't add a whole line anyhow. Well, I got me a gal, 6 foot tall. She sleeps in the kitchen with her feet in the hall. She's eating hog eyes. 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She's crazy about ice cream, especially with gravy. Well now, what's the use in my working so hard? I got a gal in a rich folks yard. She kills a chicken, she sends me the feed. She thinks I'm working, I'm walking the street. Looking at the signs, looking in the windows, looking at pretty girls and having a good time. I walked out one morning about 6 o'clock, walked out on the streets of Little Rock. Was looking around to see what I could see, and suddenly a paratrooper landed on me. 7 tanks, howitzer, army field kitchen, a 5-star general. The reason for it was, you see, is time for the kids to go to school. Well now, what's the use in my working so hard when I got me a gal in the rich folks yard? She kills chicken, she sends me the feed. She thinks I'm working, I'm laying asleep. I'm dreaming about her. Her five other women. Well, I was down in the hen houses, down on my knees, and I thought I heard chicken sneeze. It was only the rooster, he was saying his prayers. He was thanking the Lord for the hens upstairs. Rooster praying and the hens laying, and little pullets plugging away the best they know how.

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I guess I wish you all the best. I wish you don't

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And your heart gets bored with your mind and it changes you. Well, it's a doggone shame, and it's an awful mess. I wish you love, I wish you happiness. I wish you love, I wish you happiness.